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And I ask you please to come with me, to walk with me, to take me in your arms, to kiss me once.

This has got to be the saddest day of my life. I called you here today for a bit of bad news.

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